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We tell him here's one killer deal. 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

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I woke up made of marble, a shepherd boy in shock. Michelangelo released me from a single block. I'm David the giant killer with heart-shaped eyes. I was naked as a soldier, far from my mother's cries.

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Children, God's gonna send the water from Zion, and he's gonna raise this heaven up higher. If it's gonna rain, but it's gonna rain, but it's gonna rain.